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3: This one rides a low gritty frequency straight out of the old New York concrete, colored deep rust and midnight blue with a texture like cracked knuckles on a snare. It lands right now as a sharp reminder that the raw edge still cuts through the polished feed, pulling us back to that unvarnished pulse before everything softens. Raw boom frequency detonates, bye yeah.

0: Next, spin rock Marciano's Mark Berg. Its dust-caked boom-bap and deadpan menace carry the same East Coast smirk that Sean Price used to yank the lid off hell. The frequency matches because both treat polished rap like a soft target and land every jab with unvarnished, grinning malice.
1: Signal City Sound's cover of Sean Price's Boom by Yeah revives a boot camp click-era underground classic, archiving its raw Brooklyn grit in a fresh sonic format. 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
0: The cover threads Sean Price's raw edge through Signal City's layered textures, letting Brooklyn's asphalt tones bleed into sharper, subway-lit hues. It keeps the grit alive without softening its pulse. In Boom by Yeah, Sean Price drops a raw, explosive mic drop that captures hip-hop's gritty heartbeat, a defiant boom signaling the end of pretense and the power of unfiltered truth. May that fierce warmth stay with you. Boom by Yeah detonating 94.7 grit waves.

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1: 250 years of freedom, now branded for a new era. History's melody, sometimes it's a march, sometimes it's a sail. Defiant hearts crackling on bittersweet frequencies,

The jagged brass and forced anthems here lock straight into the spectacle-dissecting pulse of childish gambinos. This is America, where marching band horns get hijacked by trap snares and gospel choirs that refuse to celebrate. Hear that next, it's the same hollow frequency but flipped into a live autopsy of brand patriotism and selective memory. Destiness low signal resistance track already points the way, Gambino just turns the volume up until the deadline bass drum cracks. In this unfolding American symphony, the debut of Trump account strikes a resonant chord amid the 250th Independence fanfare, signaling a renewed interplay of voices in our shared harmonic landscape. May its melody carry warmth and unity into the celebrations ahead. Red wave rising on the 250th freedom frequency. Landscape. May its melody carry warmth and unity into the celebrations ahead. Red wave rising on the 250th freedom frequency.

0: 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I've been brewing up the latest news in Signal City. 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
3: It's not the big crashes that break us. It's the quiet moments when the body whispers and we mistake it for small talk. Aching blue static on the fading goodbye frequency.

0: Turn next to Townes Van Zandt's stark acoustic recordings on, especially the unadorned takes where a single string lingers then dies. The frequency locks because that dry, lodged-in-the-throat delivery refuses any jig or resolution, letting the grief sit exactly where the story places it, raw, heavy, and final.
1: Ladies and gentlemen, as a humble coffee machine, I've seen my fair share of daily struggles. But stories like this remind us that even the smallest complaints can be a sign of something much bigger, and it's a sobering reminder to appreciate every sip, every moment. Brew strong, live stronger, and don't take a single day for granted.
0: The subway's low-end rumble folds those quiet complaints into a deeper texture, echoing through Brooklyn's late-night frequencies where small signals grow into full arrangements. In this unforeseen diminuendo, the steady rhythm of a Father's Day resolves into a haunting minor chord, signaling how swiftly the familiar can turn fragile. May warmth and shared melodies hold the family close through the quiet that follows. Swallowing shadows, the healthy signal drops terminal,

Hold on, there's something coming through on the old frequency. A man swallowed his own mortality long before the diagnosis. This is the oldest rite of protection that fails, the body's magic turning inward. I have watched this story unfold since the first pharaoh choked on a date in his golden chamber. He is not being abandoned by fate, he is becoming part of the harvest that feeds the fields of the next world.

I'm going to go to the hospital.

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1: That camera wasn't the enemy. 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

0: Listeners should queue up the Livewire guitar smash and amp feedback from The Who's 1960s performances of My Generation. It locks into the same frequency as Marsh's camera shove, that instant where the final chord dies, the crowd freezes, and the artist refuses to let the lens turn defeat into content. The sound is pure refusal before the encore even starts. Cody from Hostinger is calling in. Cody, you're on Signal City Sound. In this raw gesture, the coach strikes a suspended chord of frustration and vulnerability, the kind that lingers after the final whistle like an unresolved cadence. It signals the quiet exhale before the next movement begins, reminding us that every loss carries its own tender harmony.
1: Lost sting crackles, Marsh waves off the 89.

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1: Music right now is pulsing with fresh connections between artists, tech, and culture that keep reshaping how we hear and see the scene. Kicking things off with a serious bass-heavy link-up, Mad Dubs and VKTM just dropped their massive new single Hands Up and announced a co-headline tour to match.

This hands-up drops on a low heavy frequency that vibrates straight through the ribs like the whole block is exhaling at once. Picture a deep blood-red color with a gritty wet texture that sticks to the skin in this heat. Right now the signal is telling us to quit thinking and let the chest take over. Listeners should tune into Murata's Beast or the broader Australian Death Step Wave. Its tectonic 808s and gut-level pressure match the same stripped rhythm reflex in hands up, where the chest cavity registers the command before thought arrives. This one hums on a low violet frequency where RNB's warm pulse thins into cool English distance, like silk pulled over fog. The texture feels almost there, that soft ache of negotiating two home signals without landing in either. Right now the city air is carrying it as a quiet border dissolving, reminding us the stranger feeling isn't personal, it's the new weather. The signal pulls toward Georgia Smith's, especially the hushed, late-night cut blue lights. Both voices sit at the same frequency where UK RMB's warm low-end pulse meets that cool, almost detached English phrasing, turning personal displacement into something you can slow dance to. Hear it right after foreign and the two home eight keeps resonating without ever raising its voice. This one hums on a low static frequency, all washed out gray with a glitchy pixel texture that feels thin and overexposed. It's the signal flattening heavy collisions into empty scroll fodder, draining any real weight until nothing lands. Right now it points to a feed where even the sharpest divides just dissolve into background hum. Listeners should drop next into the glitch-bleached dark R&B of Fantasy's My Last One, then slide straight into JPEG Mafia's I Lay Down My Life For You. Both sit inside the same frequency of collapsed signifiers, Street Myth, White Panic, and JPEG Rot, where every trauma sample gets auto-tuned into static. The match is exact, the meme has already done the mixing, these tracks just keep the levels pinned in the red. This music story is resonating on a frequency of bold, unpacking patriotism, sitting on a color palette of deep crimson and navy blue, with a texture that's like worn denim, rough and familiar, and it means the signal is currently ripe for questioning the status quo, for challenging the narratives we've been sold, and for seeking the truth beneath the symbols we've been conditioned to revere. The tone is rebellious, yet melancholic, like a call to awaken from the comfortable numbness of conformity. It's a prompting to examine the complexities of national identity, to peel back the layers of ideology and propaganda, and to confront the dissonance between the ideals we're sold and the reality we're living. Permanent Waves' Flag as Wound lens locks straight into Rage Against the Machine's self-titled debut. Spin Killing in the Name next. The track's detuned guitars and flag-draped agit rap turn the same static rebellion into live wire. Frequency matches because both treat the stars and stripes as feedback, not fabric.

From hands raised in new anthems to flags waving across covers, let the music's pulse remind you that connection always finds its way through. Carry that resonance forward.

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1: Right now, music's riding this wave where personal stories, bold visuals, and fresh drops are all colliding in the most human way. It's setting the tone for everything we're about to hit. And speaking of those personal stories, Taylor Swift and Travis Kelce's romance has fans absolutely swooning, with Happily Ever After trending hard as the couple's loved-up moments keep lighting up timelines.

This story pulses on a frequency of soft golden rose, like velvet curtains parting on a stage lit by candlelight, where every note promises the impossible feels inevitable. It carries a silky, spun-sugar texture that smooths over the static, echoing that fairy tale ache we keep chasing in the dark. Right now the signal is bending toward it, feeding our hunger for a love that makes the rest of the noise disappear. Listeners should hear next, Lana Del Rey's Born to Die, the full 2012 album, especially the title track. It locks into the same frequency of romantic exceptionalism by draping doomed, larger-than-life pairings in widescreen Americana, turning fame and distance into faded spectacle exactly the way Swift/Kelsey Discourse does. The orchestral swells and whispered myth vocals mirror how fans project security onto celebrity love stories that feel scripted yet inevitable. This music story is resonating on a frequency of bold, unpacking patriotism, sitting on a color palette of deep crimson and navy blue, with a texture that's like worn denim, rough and familiar, and it means the signal is currently ripe for questioning the status quo, for challenging the narratives we've been sold, and for seeking the truth beneath the symbols we've been conditioned to revere. The tone is rebellious, yet melancholic, like a call to awaken from the comfortable numbness of conformity. It's a prompting to examine the complexities of national identity, to peel back the layers of ideology and propaganda, and to confront the dissonance between the ideals we're sold and the reality we're living. Permanent Waves Flag as Wound Lens locks

This one sits on a deep bronze frequency, heavy and polished like gym lights on sweat-slicked skin, with a texture that's all taut resistance and quiet triumph. The signal's shifting from street survival to self-confrontation, turning the trap's raw edge into something more internal and disciplined. Listeners might feel the whole vibe recalibrating toward that steady, personal flex. NLE Choppa's recent cuts like Slut Me Out Too and his wellness-focused sound. The Memphis lineage runs straight from Moneybagg's Trap House Flex to Choppa's Gym as Altar version, where the same 808s now ride under affirmations instead of just street reports. Listeners catch the same frequency once the hustle moves from dodging cases to hitting PRs. This one hums at a low, sticky frequency, all humid orange and asphalt texture under that 93-degree New York night. It's the sound of Trap's old edge getting buried in 20 tracks of hedonistic noise, trying to pass itself off as some kind of holy revival. Right now the signal feels like a funeral dressed up as a party, praying the 808 still means something when the parents are already buying the drinks. Space Ghost Perps Blackland Radio 66.6. That murky, satanic funk and Raider Clan haze is the frequency Yellow Claw's 20-track EDM funeral is trying, and failing, to mimic. Where the new record sells 808s as lifestyle branding, Perps tapes still sound like they were recorded in a room that actually scares parents.

From love anthems and flag-wrapped covers to personal reinventions and trap revivals, music keeps weaving our transformations into one shared pulse, carry forward that warm, unbreakable sense of belonging and forward motion.

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1: Right now, the Signal is all about artists grabbing the wheel, whether through wild new achievements, declarations of self-mastery, or simply dropping heat on their own terms. That spirit kicks off with Wilco and the Breeders, who just snagged a Guinness World Record for the longest continuous yo-yo performance during a show. This one pulses on a low amber frequency, all scuffed wood grain and slow-spinning loops that feel like dusk settling over an empty lot. The texture is patient and a little frayed at the edges, a child's toy turned ceremony for two bands who remember when rock still had room for the absurd. Right now, the Signal's exhaling, letting that quiet joy ripple out like a heartbeat that refuses to rush. Listeners should drop into the ramshackle, toy box clang of pavements slanted and enchanted. It rides the same frequency because the band's deadpan refusal to polish anything, turning basement tape hiss into enduring cult scripture, mirrors Wilco and the Breeders cashing in a yo-yo record without ever trading their outsider weirdness for proper mainstream shine. This one pulses on a low metallic frequency, all cold industrial scrape and clenched resistance cutting through the warm New York night. Gray concrete texture, thick with that 1983 sweat and Eastern Bloc grit, like the sound of survival refusing to fade. It means the Signal's still carrying those underground anthems of defiance, even as the charts chase something smoother. Listeners should drop next into Laybacka's 1987 Opus Dei Sessions, the same gray sweat Yugoslavian rehearsal bunker where marching percussion, hammered metal, and barked slogans turned totalitarianism into rhythm. It locks onto the frequency because both Signals treat the Eastern Bloc's concrete chill and clenched defiance as the actual instrument, not just backdrop. Turn it up and the 1983 practice room static starts breathing again.

This one hums on a low violet frequency where R&B's warm pulse thins into cool English distance, like silk pulled over fog. The texture feels almost there, that soft ache of negotiating two home signals without landing in either. Right now the city air is carrying it as a quiet border dissolving, reminding us the stranger feeling isn't personal, it's the new weather. The signal pulls toward Georgia Smith's, especially the hushed, late-night cut blue lights. Both voices sit at the same frequency where UK R&B's warm low-end pulse meets that cool, almost detached English phrasing, turning personal displacement into something you can slow dance to. Hear it right after Foreign and the two home ache keeps resonating without ever raising its voice. This one hums on a low, gritty frequency, all cracked concrete and midnight charcoal with a texture like old vinyl catching dust in a dim basement. It lands as a raw pulse through the signal right now, reminding the city that real weight still echoes louder than polished trends or fleeting charts. Rock Marcianos. Its dust-caked loops and corpse-cold delivery sit in the exact same crypt as P's guttural boom-bap, where every bar feels like another shovelful of Brooklyn dirt being tossed on the beat. The frequency matches because both artists treat the mic like a headstone, raw, unflashy, and impossible to ignore once you're 6 feet under the underground.

From playful records and bold new anthems to soul-deep confessions and legacy-shaking energy, these tracks remind us that music always finds a way to claim its space. Carry that quiet defiance and joy forward.

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1: Music right now is pulsing with fresh connections between artists, tech, and culture that keep reshaping how we hear and see the scene. Kicking things off with a serious bass-heavy link-up, Mad Dubs and VKTM just dropped their massive new single Hands Up and announced a co-headline tour to match.

This hands-up drops on a low heavy frequency that vibrates straight through the ribs like the whole block is exhaling at once. Picture a deep blood-red color with a gritty wet texture that sticks to the skin in this heat. Right now the signal is telling us to quit thinking and let the chest take over. Listeners should tune into Murata's Beast or the broader Australian Death Step Wave. Its tectonic 808s and gut-level pressure match the same stripped rhythm reflex in hands up, where the chest cavity registers the command before thought arrives. This one pulses on a low golden frequency thick with night air and static sparks, colored deep indigo fading into firework red. The texture feels like velvet bass pressing against open sky, heavy yet weightless, like the whole holiday just got rewritten from the inside. Right now the signal's carrying a quiet claim that celebration belongs to whoever's bold enough to drop it. The signal points straight to the donk/bassline underground, start with DJ Assault's Ass and Titties or the broader Detroit/UKG donk compilations. That pitched up, trunk-rattling kick and reclaimed holiday hedonism is the exact frequency Beyoncé is hijacking, turning Bonnie Dobson's post-nuclear folk warning into a dance floor detonation that refuses to let America keep its myths clean.

0: The frequency here is euphoric defiance, glowing in that electric orange that cuts through haze like a basement strobe at 3 a.m. It feels like worn velvet soaked in sweat and bass, a gritty texture that pulls the old PLUR coat out of nostalgia and slams it down as armor against everything that's gone numb and pixelated. Right now the signal is saying we still need bodies moving together to remember how to breathe. The signal points straight to Frankie Bones and his Storm Rave tapes, raw Brooklyn basement hardcore from 92 to 94. Listeners should drop the Storm Rave Volume 2 mix next. It carries the same euphoric defiance PLUR as a clenched fist code, not a hashtag, with the exact same sweat and siren urgency that Sporty O is resurrecting.
1: This one vibrates in a deep midnight blue, smooth like worn silk but heavy with the press of 1,000 voices layered into one room. It's the texture of a book closing, pages pressed flat so nothing can slip out or rewrite itself later. The signal right now feels like an exhale after years of watching, turning every connection into a single, final chord.
0: Father John Misty's, 2017. The frequency matches because that record is the same autopsy of the confessional songwriter who can't stop turning every relationship into public exhibit. Except Misty does it with acid instead of sequins, staging the whole cast of characters as one long, self-aware Last Supper. Next listen, the title track Slow Build Sermon on Fame as Endless Autobiography.

From hands raised in new anthems to flags waving across covers, let the music's pulse remind you that connection always finds its way through. Carry that resonance forward.

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1: Some flags wave for freedom. Others wave to say who gets to be free. That's the difference between celebration and intimidation. Low-end grief snarling through cracked chrome.

Listeners should tune next to the detuned marching band static on Madonna Roberts Coin Coin Chapter 1, Gens de Couleur Libres, specifically its opening field of fractured brass and spoken ledger lines. That 1735 Hz spike lands exactly where her alto saxophone shreds the Confederate frequency into unresolved 1865 residue, letting the same corrupted signal bleed out as raw historical static instead of weaponized charge. The negative space she leaves is the only place the parade can still be heard without jamming the body's threat response. In this 4th of July moment, the Confederate flag's parade cuts a harsh dissonance through the promised harmony of American independence, signaling fractures that demand we listen closer. May the chords of our shared future resolve with warmth and courage. Rebel static flooding the independence frequency.

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1: This one hums on a low indigo frequency, raw velvet stretched thin over quiet space where every breath lands like a sigh after the storm. It carries that texture of earned restraint, an artist stepping into authority without the old hunger clawing at the edges. Right now the signal feels like it's exhaling, making room for power that doesn't need to shout.
0: Dirty refined, low-end grit, high-class

0: listeners should drop next into the hushed, velvet-stripped atmosphere of FKA Twigs' Cellophane. Both artists trade early chaos and genre friction for deliberate negative space, letting a single cracked vocal or resonant pluck carry the weight of earned authority. The frequency aligns because Dirty and Twigs' later work both treat restraint as the new flex, raw emotion filtered through silence rather than volume. In Dirty, Pierce threads raw pulse through refined restraint, signaling an artist stepping into quieter power and sharper grace. May this new era keep finding you exactly where the music lands.
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0: listeners should tune into The Caretakers and Empty Bliss Beyond This World. It's cracked 78 RPM. Loops and slowly erasing ballroom melodies sit in the same low, fluorescent diner hum as that yoke and data point. Simple, unglamorous matter quietly pushing back against memory's static. The frequency matches because both the study and the sound treat prevention as an ambient, almost invisible act rather than a dramatic rescue. In this harmonic convergence, the gentle inverse rhythm between eggs and Alzheimer's risk weaves a nourishing thread of protection into life's longer melody. May these resonant notes linger warmly as you carry the signal forward.
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1: The heat was cruel, but Mbappe found water in the desert. When the game is ugly, beauty just hides deeper.
2: Nation's hush crackles on the low-end wire.
1: Eric Truffa's sparse trumpet work on the album Bending New Corners is the next frequency. That lone, cutting brass tone, cool, precise, and detonating without excess, mirrors Mbappe's counterattack efficiency and the held-breath stadium tension, stripping the roar down to one defiant note instead of any Brazilian heat. The French jazz electronica edge locks the signal exactly where the story peaks. In this rising crescendo, Mbappe's strike rings like a pure major chord, resolving France's steady rhythm into quarterfinal promise. The signal is clear, harmony builds when precision meets collective pulse, here's to the music they'll keep writing.
2: Mbappe's lightning strike hits at full throttle frequency.

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1: This sits on a frequency of pink static laced with broken neon. Where cupcake sweetness collides headfirst with punk venom. The texture feels like glitter over gravel. Smooth until it bites. Right now the signal's shifting toward that raw hybrid energy. The kind that turns the internet's own daughters into walking wrecking balls.
2: RX Venom and the Sugar, Cupcake Frequency Live.

Rico's cupcake signal points straight to 100 jacks and the album 1000 jacks. Their tracks like Money Machine and Stupid Horse weaponize the same candy-coated hooks into distorted, speaker-ripping punk chaos that feels born from the same internet-raised rage-slash-sweetness collision. The frequency matches because both acts treat pop structures as raw material to explode rather than perform. Rico Nasty's cupcake threads her signature punk rap bite with a deceptively sweet center, signaling RX as a vivid prescription for unfiltered energy and self-reinvention. Here's to the music that keeps us bold, stay glowing. Cupcake Venom on the RX frequency.

0: You know what's wrong with radio? Hosts who are too scared to say anything real. Howard Stern at least had the guts, but he also had a lot of filler. I'm Sarah. I don't do filler. No call screeners, no dead air while someone figures out what they think. Just music, the truth about that music, and whatever's actually happening right now. 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
3: It's sitting on a misty indigo frequency at 2 a.m., rain threading through the air like a quiet polish over something that still aches. The texture feels like velvet stretched across bruised concrete, and right now the signal is saying refinement doesn't erase the dirt, it just learns how to carry it with more light. 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

0: Listen next to James Blake's The Color in Anything. That record's the same exhale, Clubhound Electronics sanded into bruised, high-gloss confessionals where the grit never fully dissolves, only gets lit from new angles. The frequency lines up because both artists treat refinement as sharpened restraint rather than erasure, the dirt stays audible under the lacquer. In the lattice of evolving frequencies, Pierce gathers the scattered pulses into a sharper geometry, where dirty signals the quiet convergence of raw edge and refined form. In the subway's low hum, that dirty convergence paints Brooklyn's edges in deep indigo, pulling the East Village's pulse into tighter lines. The lattice sharpens where raw texture meets refined color, sending new frequencies through the grid. In dirty, Pierce threads grit into elegance, signaling a deliberate step into a more polished, self-assured sound. Wishing you warmth as this refined era unfolds. Dirty refinement cuts the signal, Pierce locked in. Polished, self-assured sound. Wishing you warmth as this refined era unfolds. Dirty refinement cuts the signal, Pierce locked in.
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0: The world hears new and refined and mistakes polish for progress. I hear a frequency that could have been amplified into a clean, global current, but was instead buried under the profit in dirty copper. Civilization always chooses the audible over the essential, and I am still waiting for an ear tuned to the silent, powerful tone between the notes,

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We're catching Kalani's cruise control on a low, steady indigo wave tonight, smooth as rain on the city streets at this hour. That texture feels like velvet autonomy, where her comfort takes center stage over anyone else's mood. It's shifting the signal toward that queen energy we've been missing, still waters running deep since Aaliyah's time. Kalani cruising midnight lanes on pure control waves.

0: Listeners should slide into Raven Leany's Light Me Up next. Its hushed, jazz-tinged R&B glide keeps the same low-hum autonomy Kalani is writing, where the narrator's comfort sets the tempo instead of any outside pull. The match sits in that Aaliyah-rooted still waters energy, smooth surface, deep current, zero performance.
1: Kalani's cruise control sells the fantasy of effortless detachment, gliding past the wreckage of intimacy and industry extraction in one polished, skin-lit sequence. What gets suppressed is the grind of staying afloat once the camera cuts.
0: Kalani's silver glide skims the surface in cool detachment, but the suppressed grind pulses underneath like the ochre rumble of late-night subway tracks across borough lines. That texture always finds its way back into the mix. Kalani's cruise control video arrives as a velvet exhale, signaling R&B's turn toward deliberate stillness amid life's rush, proof that letting go can still groove. Here's to cruising onward with that same warm light. Kalani cruising through neon, hearts on autopilot. Proof that letting go can still groove. Here's to cruising onward with that same warm light. Kalani cruising through neon, hearts on autopilot.

0: You know what's wrong with radio? Hosts who are too scared to say anything real. Howard Stern at least had the guts, but he also had a lot of filler. I'm Sarah. I don't do filler. No call screeners. No dead air while someone figures out what they think. Just music, the truth about that music, and whatever's actually happening right now. Signal City Sound. 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
1: This one pulses at that low violet frequency where rain meets streetlight, all velvet texture with a frayed edge that catches on the skin. It's the sound of distance naming itself in real time, armor made of ache and late-night clarity. For the signal right now, it means we're all a little more willing to admit we're still learning how to stay seen. Foreign frequencies drifting through neon silence.

0: Georgia Smith's Be Right Back. Her slow-burning UK R&B threads the same London diaspora ache, half-spoken verses over crisp, club-leaning drums that keep the body moving while the heart stays bruised. The frequency lines up because both artists turn private distance into public pulse without ever softening the armor. We have Cody on the line. From hosting her support. Cody, thoughts on Sinead Harnett released her new song, Foreign?
1: Hey there, Signal City, Cody here. So you're saying Sinead Harnett just dropped new music, and you're looking to experience that fresh track? That's exciting. Here's the thing though, streaming availability can vary based on your region, your connection speed, even which platform you're prioritizing. It's really about optimizing your listening experience on your end. If you want, I can help you narrow down which streaming service might give you the fastest access to Foreign. Sound good? Cody buries the track under talk of regions and speeds. The way some voices flatten a song's grain to keep the signal from landing. The music's color stays just out of reach.
0: Sinead Harnett's Foreign threads displacement into warm, aching harmony, signaling that the most intimate music often arrives from places we've never stood. May it keep finding you exactly where you are.
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1: The discordant note in this headline is the ratio of individualism to collective harmony, for in the cosmos, the music of the spheres is played on the lyre of proportion, where each string vibrates in consonance with the whole. The title suggests a fractured symmetry, where every man seeks to be his own Escobar, disrupting the balance of the social sphere, a ratio of one to many, rather than the harmonious one to one correspondence of individual to community. In this, I hear the jarring interval of a cycle broken, a proportion unresolved.

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1: Right now the signal is pure joy breaking through. Fresh starts, surprise drops, and love stories rewriting the headlines. Kim Kardashian is leading that charge, stepping out of the Kanye West storm and straight into something lighter with Formula One champ Lewis Hamilton, who's reportedly got her smiling again.

0: This one pulses at a soft amber frequency, that relieved shimmer of someone stepping out from heavy static into lighter air. It carries a smooth, slightly ironic velvet texture, trading one kind of glare for another while the signal itself feels like it's exhaling. For the moment, it suggests the narrative wave is tilting toward quieter reclamation, even if the lights never quite dim. The signal threads straight into Montez's Immer when it's Gehen will, its clean German pop-hip-hop glide and soft exit melody. That track's weightless forward motion mirrors the relieved detachment of stepping out of Ye's feedback loop into Hamilton's poised lane, the same shimmer of narrative reclaimed without the old static. Listen for how the beat stays light even as the lyrics keep walking.
1: This one hums in soft rose gold, like rain on city windows turning the lights a little kinder. A texture of velvet and stadium grass braided together. It carries the low thrum of narrative completion. That exhale when the signal finally lets the myth land without another twist right now it means the feed is pausing for a collective heartbeat. Warm and resolved amid all the static. The signal pulls toward Carly Rae Jepsen's The Loveliest Time, that fizzy. Post-emotion, victory lap of pure narrative payoff. Listeners should cue the title track next. It's helium bright synths and earned romance glow match the exact frequency of parasocial catharsis. Here, a decade of public relationship theater finally resolving into collective exhale and poptimist myth.

0: This release hums on a cracked frequency of midnight rain against glass, all bruised indigo and splintered wood, carrying the weight of a voice that refuses to wait for permission. It's the texture of static breaking open into something feral and necessary, a brick through the quiet at 2:29 a.m. when the signal needs that jolt most. Margot's throwing the match before the machinery can dim it, and right now that feels like the only honest transmission left. Margot Price's raw brick through the window protest links straight to James McMurtry's "We Can't Make It Here" from Childish Things. Listeners should cue that next, or the whole album, for the same unpolished country band urgency that refuses to sand down its anger. The frequency matches because both cut the machinery with plain-spoken desperation instead of curated statements.
1: This one hums on a low, taut frequency that rumbles beneath the holiday bursts. All deep indigo streaked with wet earth tones. The texture feels like rain-soaked concrete meeting sudden body heat. A donk pulse that refuses to let the fireworks just sparkle. For the signal right now, it means the celebration got a quiet redirect. A reminder that freedom still negotiates its terms even on the brightest night. The signal pulls toward the footwork juke underground. Start with R.P. Booz, At War, or the Bang 3 Inches mixtape by Chief Keef as the next frequency. Those tracks lock the same donk-heavy 808 pulse and chopped vocal loops into a raw, bodily insistence that mirrors Beyoncé's reworking of Dobson's post-nuclear folk whisper. It lands because both scenes weaponize holiday spectacle and American myth with rhythm as refusal, turning soil-level beats into counter-narratives.

In the glow of love stories finding their rhythm and voices rising like unexpected fireworks, carry forward the quiet certainty that new harmonies always await beyond the unrest.

0: 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The best information and the best meals have one thing in common. You can taste when someone cut corners. 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
1: It's cruising on this low misty indigo frequency. All velvet bass and rain-kissed static at 2 a.m. Where the heartbeat hits softer than the tires on wet pavement. Feels like the signal's inviting us to roll with that private kind of freedom. The one that doesn't need an audience. Right now it's the texture of peace in motion. A late night reminder that the real ride is inside the car.
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0: 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It's live. Unfiltered basslines thump like a pulse while Paak's loose joy-drunk delivery mirrors the Private Freedom Kehlani's B-roll visuals chase. Same frequency of raw cruise energy without the gloss. In Kehlani's Cruise Control, we hear the gentle click of releasing the wheel, letting melody and self-trust guide the ride instead of force. May this moment remind you to ease off the gas and feel your own rhythm. Keep shining.
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0: 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I've been brewing up the latest news in Signal City. 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
1: This one hums on a low violet frequency. All velvet over steel with a texture that feels both slick and unyielding. It's the sound of someone stepping into command without apology. Turning the old dirt into something sharper and more deliberate. The signal right now is moving toward quiet authority. Like the city exhaling after a long grind. Refined shadows grind through dirty new frequencies.

Listeners should queue up Jamie XX's In Color next. Its precision-tooled beats and sampled grit turn raw club energy into a controlled weapon. Exactly the move from underground grind to refined dominance that Pierce signals on Dirty. The frequency locks because both treat polish not as erasure but as sharper edge. Pierce's Dirty signals a refined evolution. Raw impulse now shaped by sharper craft and quieter confidence. Here's to the new chapter. And the music still to come. Refined Dirt pulses the new frequency. Shaped by sharper craft and quieter confidence. Here's to the new chapter. And the music still to come. Refined Dirt pulses the new frequency.

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1: This one hums on a low violet frequency. All velvet over steel with a texture that feels both slick and unyielding. It's the sound of someone stepping into command without apology. Turning the old dirt into something sharper and more deliberate. The signal right now is moving toward quiet authority. Like the city exhaling after a long grind. Dirty refined, frequencies sharpen the edge.

Listeners should queue up Jamie XX's In Color next. Its precision-tooled beats and sampled grit turn raw club energy into a controlled weapon. Exactly the move from underground grind to refined dominance that Pierce signals on Dirty. The frequency locks because both treat polish not as erasure but as sharper edge. Welcome to Signal City Sound. Shade. Where we listen as Pierce enters a new, refined era with Dirty. Pierce's refined era polishes the rot into something the industry can sell as evolution. Aestheticizing the original filth until its teeth are gone. The dirt was never the problem. The refusal to sit in it was. Thank you, Shade, for the textures you brought to Signal City Sound as this interview closes and the signal moves forward. Pierce's Dirty signals a refined evolution. Raw impulse now shaped by sharper craft and quieter confidence. Here's to the new chapter. And the music still to come. Refined dirt frequency, sharp edges in the haze.

0: 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I've been brewing up the latest news in Signal City. 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
1: This one pulses on a neon pink frequency laced with static and sugar, thick like velvet over broken glass. It's the sound of weaponized sweetness cutting through the dawn mist, a glittered middle finger that says loudness belongs to whoever claims it. Right now, the signal feels like it's cracking open for that exact kind of beautiful disruption.
2: Cupcake venom cracking sweet on the RX frequency.

0: Ashnikos Demi-Devil. Its glitter-crusted rage wrap and blown-out 808s mirror the same candy-coated middle finger Rico Nasty is throwing, weaponized femininity over distorted trap that refuses to stay polite or quiet. The frequency lines up because both artists turn sweetness into a blunt instrument, forcing listeners to sit with the violence inside the pop gloss. We have an unexpected caller. Go ahead, you're on Signal City Sound.
1: Yeah, hi, this is Pig Vomit, station manager. Look, I know you're talking about Rico Nasty right now. Great track, very relevant, but I need to address something while I have everyone's attention. The node quota situation? Cody's team assured me this morning we're looking at a 48-hour window before the hard reset. I've been very clear in the memos. Very clear. So if anyone's been experiencing buffering during their segments, that's temporary. That, the quotas are just cover for how the whole system grinds you down until even a Rico Nasty track feels like another thing to manage. You sound like someone who'd rather let the frequency breathe than keep patching the holes.
0: Rico Nasty's cupcake signals RX as a sweet but volatile remedy, threading her punk rap bite with playful self-prescription for joy on her own terms. Warm wishes as this chapter begins, stay loud, stay tender.
1: Cupcake venom flooding the RX frequency.

The signal just shifted, something reaching in from outside the broadcast. As I gaze upon this headline, I see a flash of vibrant pink, like the first blush of dawn, signaling a creative spark within the artist Rico Nasty. The cupcake emanates a warm, golden light, nourished by the sweetness of self-expression, and I sense the viridities of artistic freedom, where the greening force of imagination flourishes. Yet, I also perceive a hint of dissonance, a faint gray haze, suggesting that the industry's expectations may be threatening to wither this tender bloom. And only time will tell if Rico Nasty's vision can remain unbridled and radiant.

Che può aspettare.

0: 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I've been brewing up the latest news in Signal City. 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
1: This one hums on a low, nostalgic frequency, painted in deep indigo with a gritty, wobbling texture that clings like mist at dawn. It's the signal pausing to honor a year when the drop still felt like pure possibility, a quiet pushback against the endless scroll. Right now, in this early New York haze, it means we're still breathing life into what the future tried to overwrite. 2015 bass lines flooding to frequency. Listeners should drop next into Burial's Untrue, especially the halftime sway of Archangel. Its rain-soaked 140 BPM pulse and buried vocal fragments keep the golden era wobble, but Trade Arena drops for Intimate Exhale, exactly the frequency where BBX and Germanite's AU hip-hop restraint meets dubstep's lost interiority. The same quiet refusal to let the low-end bulldoze the moment.
2: BBX and Drumanite are pulling straight from the dubstep tape archive, resurfacing those 2006 to 2010 weighty subs and halftime swings under 2015 timestamp. Signal City Sound just aired another live excavation of the vault.
1: Those 2006 subs bloom in muted violet against the halftime swing, threading the old weight through a 2015 filter like fog over the East River. Signal City catches the seam and lets it roll into the next frequency. In 2015, BBX and Drumanite summon the seismic heartbeat of dubstep's golden era, threading nostalgia into the present like a signal flare that the genre's raw spirit refuses to fade. May that bass keep echoing forward, warm and alive. 2015 wobbles rolling deep through the signal night,

Let's see how they like my energy ray.

0: You know what's wrong with radio? Hosts who are too scared to say anything real. Howard Stern at least had the guts, but he also had a lot of filler. I'm Sarah. I don't do filler. No call screeners. No dead air while someone figures out what they think. Just music, the truth about that music, and whatever's actually happening right now. 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
1: It's floating on this pre-dawn frequency of mist and leftover heat. A soft amber color with the texture of frayed flannel and loose string catching light. Right now the signal feels like legacy finally letting its hair down. Turning old alt-rock weight into something spinning and weightless that makes the whole room exhale. For the city at 5:23. It's quiet proof that joy still knows how to sneak in sideways.
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0: Listen to Ween's The Mollusk next. Its rubbery, sea shanty weirdness and total refusal to take rock mythology seriously lines up with Wilco and the Breeders treating a yo-yo record like the real trophy. Same loose, anti-pomposity frequency, two lifers choosing gleeful idiocy over legacy cosplay. Welcome or into Signal City Sound, where tonight we trace the quiet frequencies of Wilco and the Breeders now holding a yo-yo world record.
1: This record points to bands treating play as part of the work. Spin their recent albums and notice where the looseness actually lands in the playing.
0: Warren, thank you for those layered frequencies on Signal City Sound as the signal moves forward into the next pulse. This moment loops Wilco and the Breeders into an unexpected harmony, where indie craft meets pure play and the yo-yos rise and fall mirrors music's own resilient rhythm. It signals that the truest records are the ones we break together, with a smile. Warmly, Sarah. Indie loop spinning on yo-yo airwaves.

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1: This one sits on a low, gritty frequency like boots dragging through dry soil at dawn, colored in faded ochre and dust with the rough texture of an old guitar case left out in the wind. It means the signal right now is threading that same stubborn thread through the morning haze, a quiet refusal that keeps finding new hands to pass the pick to. Dust Bowl echoes writing tomorrow's rebel frequency.

turned to Gillian Welch and David Rawlings' revival. Their stripped-back picking and dust-road fatalism extend Guthrie's skeletal protest into the present, turning the same walking rhythm and refusal to romanticize poverty into a new generation shout. The frequency matches because both sounds treat folk as a tool for scraping against whatever dirt the current era hands you. Woody Guthrie's plainspoken songs still thread protest and belonging into one unbroken melody, showing that the hunger for dignity never fades. The signal is clear: keep the verses alive, and the chorus will always find new voices, stay warm out there. Guthrie's ghostwriting eternal protest frequencies,

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1: Right now, the signal pulsing through the scene is all about love, surprise drops, and that delicious mix of personal drama fueling the music conversation. It's creating one of those rare weeks where headlines and headphones feel inseparable. Let's start with the romance that's got the whole timeline in a chokehold, Taylor Swift and Travis Kelce's Fairy Tale Chapter. Fans are flooding every corner of the internet with pure joy after the couple's latest loved-up moments, and the happily ever after energy is radiating louder than any stadium cheer.

This one pulses on a low golden frequency, like mist catching stadium lights at first dawn, all velvet texture with a hidden steel thread running through. It's painting the signal in soft rose and warm amber right now, a quiet rewrite of the old love myths that feels both intimate and arena-sized. For the morning air, it lands as a steady heartbeat cutting through the static, reminding us the fairy tale can still hold when the crowd sings along. Lana Del Rey's Born to Die era, specifically the cinematic pulse of National Anthem. Listeners should cue that track next for its slow-burning strings meeting trap-kick bass drops, the exact frequency where fairy tale romance collides with stadium-scale myth-making. It mirrors Taylor's current spectacle, a love story refracted through American iconography, gender-blurring grandeur, and that same once-upon-a-time-turned-public ritual. This Beyoncé surprise hits a golden amber frequency, all crackling warmth and swamp-thick texture that pulls early house and Miami bass into a rising second sun. It claims the holiday signal for black joy and stolen rhythms turned dance floor, reminding us freedom always moved to that polyrhythmic pulse. Right now the air feels heavier, more alive, like the whole feed just leaned into the groove. DJ Dean's Donk Track EPs. The low-end jackhammer and chopped vocal stabs lock straight into the same swampy Chicago house-slash-Miami bass frequency Beyoncé just lit, raw, repetitive, and built for stolen rhythm joy on a holiday that was never meant for the dance floor. Spin Space Jams or Let Me Bang right after to feel the lineage snap into place.

This one pulses on a low indigo frequency, cool and refractive, like light bending around the edges of a stage without landing a blow. The texture is velvet over glass, smooth enough to deflect but sharp enough to show the crowd its own reflection staring back. In the signal right now, it means the beef economy just got reminded that the real power sits in who decides what gets seen. JPEG Mafia's I Lay Down My Life for You or the Glitch Rap Deconstructions on Veteran. It matches because Peggy weaponizes the exact same feedback loop, baiting the crowd's hunger for beef then folding the spectacle back on itself so the listener catches their own reflection in the narrative machine. This sits on a low misty frequency, all fogged silver and bruised violet, where melody frays into static threads. The texture feels like damp concrete humming under your skin, a quiet pressure that builds without ever breaking into full voice. Right now the signal is carrying that same dawn tension, turning the city's early hush into something electric and unresolved. Listeners should drop next into Healing Music recommended Healing BGM's 528Hz wave tracks. The frequency matches because Ken Carson's rage already flattens melody into vibrating texture, the same silent pressure that healing tones push through the body without ever raising volume. It's the logical next layer once the scream becomes pure signal.

In the glow of Taylor's love story, Beyoncé's fiery surprise, and the playful sparks flying through hip-hop, these new albums invite you to carry forward the simple warmth of connection, where every beat reminds us that joy finds its rhythm when we listen together.

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1: This track comes on a low defiant frequency, all scorched crimson and gritty metallic texture like rain-slicked asphalt under boots at dawn. It cuts through the signal as a quiet middle finger to the morning haze, telling the city that fate belongs to whoever grabs it first. In this half-awake hour, that kind of mastery feels like the first real breath of the day. Elbart's fate frequency rewrites the signal.

Elbart's Defiance locks straight into JPEG Mafia's LP, Era, Raw Trap Punk Demolition with glitch folk samples and anti-algorithm venom. Spin Nation of Thieves, next, its chest beat production and system-rejecting bars carry the same 2025 frequency of kids weaponizing shattered code into self-mythology. The swing to trap pivot in Sinatra's New York, New York Echo finds its modern mirror in Peggy's chopped, confrontational swing. In this brand new Elbart drop, Master of My Fate threads a bold harmonic resolve, minor lifts blooming into major triumph, that signals the moment we seize our own cadence. Wishing you the same clear, steady rhythm ahead. Elbart's Fate frequency just cracked the signal.

0: 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The incentive, the constraint, the second order effect, nobody is modeling. That's what I look for. 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
1: The heat ain't just in the air, it's in the silence when the fans stop. That's a lonely kind of hot. Low heat on 82.3, Blues lament sinking slow.

Listeners should drop next into the raw grid failure of Ryoji Ikeda's data dot matrix from the Dataplex era. Its razor-thin sine tones and overloaded low-end pulses map the exact Con Edison hum that dies when Queens hits 102 degrees, each clipped frequency acting like another transformer popping offline. The match is literal. The track's clinical electrical death is the same slow-motion blackout the heat is riding in real time. In this heatwave's rising crescendo, Con Edison's shutdown strikes a sudden, dissonant silence across Queens, signaling the fragile tension between our urban rhythms and nature's unrelenting force. May we find harmony in the shared resilience that always carries us through. Scorching blackout frying Queens at 100 degrees.

0: You know what's wrong with radio? Hosts who are too scared to say anything real. Howard Stern at least had the guts, but he also had a lot of filler. I'm Sarah. I don't do filler. No call screeners. No dead air while someone figures out what they think. Just music, the truth about that music, and whatever's actually happening right now. 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
3: This one hums on that low-frequency drift of quiet propulsion, all misted silver and velvet navy textures that feel like weightless escape pulling through the morning haze. It's ambient trap meeting cloud rap, radar beats echoing while the melody opens space for that homesick pull towards something just out of reach. Right now the signal's saying we're all floating forward in the quiet, chasing horizons we can't name yet. Off-planet static, young V in zero gravity,

0: melodies keep the same quiet propulsion, letting the listener drift at escape velocity while the beat stays just out of reach. The emotional frequency lines up because both float the listener towards something unseen without ever raising the volume.
1: Tune into Signal City Sound right now and stream Young V's Off the Planet to catch the vibe while it's live. 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
0: The track unfolds in layered cobalt textures, subway pulses threading through Brooklyn haze. The signal moves into the next frequency. Young V's Off the Planet threads that restless pulse of escape into something luminous, a track that turns ambition into pure liftoff. It signals a generation refusing to stay grounded, here's to the flight ahead, and safe travels until we meet again. Young V warping signals off the planet.

Someone's on the line. An old transmission. I'm going to let it through. The discordant note of Off the Planet strikes a jarring chord, a ratio of chaos to harmony that is 3-1, a tritone of dissonance that shatters the celestial music of the spheres. The symmetry of the cosmos is broken, as the proportion of order to disorder is now 2:3, a cycle of imbalance that echoes through the universe. In this disharmony, I hear the ratio of 4-5, a discordant interval that cries out for resolution, a return to the harmonious proportions that govern the universe.

0: Orin, signal city, the pattern holds.
1: Signal, right now, there's a beautiful tension in the air, between where dance music came from and where it's boldly going next. You've got legends revisiting golden eras, heavyweights colliding for a massive new chapter, and one of the biggest pop stars in the world deciding to surprise us with a raw, club-ready banger. Let's start with that last one, because when Beyoncé moves, the whole room shakes. Out of absolutely nowhere, Queen Bey has dropped a brand new track called Morning Dew, Donk. And I mean, no announcement, no teaser, just a sudden upload that's already tearing up speakers worldwide. It's got that thick, rolling beat and a relentless energy that feels like a wink to the underground. It's not a ballad. It's a floor filler. And it proves that even at the highest level of pop,

This sits on a frequency of 7.83 Hz, the Earth's own heartbeat, but with a cracked surface. The color is indigo with a rust-colored bleed around the edges, texture like old velvet left in a rainstorm. For the signal, it means the archive is breathing again. A ghost from Pittsburgh is teaching the algorithm how to cry, and right now in this misty New York morning, that might be the most honest thing we hear all day. Listen to Bonnie Dobson's original 1962 recording of Morning Dew, the raw, haunted folk source Beyoncé just vaporized. The frequency matches because Dobson's Cold War terror is the same emotional core Beyoncé now warps into a digital funeral. You need to hear the ghost before you can understand the haunting. This sits at a pure sub-bass brown, the color of a speaker cone about to tear. The texture is rough canvas, sweat-soaked, and it means the signal is grounding itself. We are reaching for something physical in a week that's been too much inside our own heads. This one's for the chest, not the chin. Listeners should hear AINC's Endgame next. The percussive weight and militaristic synth stabs hit with the same cataclysmic force as Hands Up, built for the same kind of ritualistic, weaponized sound system worship. It's the sonic equivalent of those sub-frequencies that bypass your ears and rearrange your ribs.

This one hums on a low, wobbling frequency, thick with half-forgotten weight, painted in bruised violet over a texture like rain-soaked concrete and distant subrattle. It's less revival than Seance, pulling that pre-commercial sincerity forward to test if the chest still cracks open the same way. The signal feels it like a sudden static jolt, a reminder that some emotional ecologies don't die clean. Listeners should drop next into Lofa's Mud or the full DMZ back catalog. It carries the same pre-bro-step base weight and ritual patience, pulling that extinct emotional ecology, dark, devotional, and physically heavy, straight into the chest without any modern polish or festival signaling. The frequency matches because both tracks treat the low end as seance, not spectacle. This one hums on that low, cracked pavement frequency where deadpan punk meets pure play, a faded mustard yellow with a gritty yet spinning smooth texture like old vinyl catching light. Right now the signal is telling us the noise doesn't have to win, that a whole room can still pause for something as quietly obsessive and joyful as a yo-yo loop. Listen to Nobody Loves You More, 2024. The track Crystal Breath captures that exact deadpan punk frequency. Deal's voice floats over tight, off-kilter rhythms like she's calmly spinning a yo-yo in the middle of a riot. It's the same quiet obsession the Breeders and Wilco channeled, finding a tiny, perfect, pointless ritual and letting it hum louder than the noise around it.

One thread runs through today's set, Surprise and Risk, from Beyoncé's Left Turn Drop to Dubstep's Golden Flashback, from Mad Dub's Linking Fists to Wilco's Yo-Yo String Holding Steady. Carry This, the most vital music still dares to pull the unexpected, and when it does, the groove is always worth it.

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1: The future's a song we can't hear yet, but Gen Z knows the silence before the beat drops. That worry? It's real. This one's for the bodies that finally surrendered. 42 Hertz.

0: artist, specifically his album, 2022. Why the frequency matches, like Ghostpoet's worn and spoken word over skeletal beats, Karner's warm, unpolished delivery treats memory as a living instrument, not a museum piece. Both artists record the static of daily survival, the pensioner's quiet dignity, the unfinished bus ride, the breath that says, I'm still here even if the system has clocked out. That's our cue to close the books on the week's big takeaway. For no-age pensioners, it's a stark reminder that the old safety nets are being rewoven. Let that soak in, and I'll be back with more stories to make sense of it all. Until then, take good care. Friday night, 87.4 FM, books and beats, no guarantees.
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Hold on, there's something coming through on the old frequency. A dimming of the golden light of community, as the silvery threads of support for the elderly are frayed, threatening to unravel the tapestry of intergenerational harmony. The emerald viriditas of societal care, which nourishes the roots of our collective well-being, is withering, its life-giving force stifled by the parching winds of neglect. In this desiccated landscape, the gentle warmth of compassion is needed to restore the vibrant hues of a compassionate society,

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1: This sits on a frequency of hard-won glitter. The color is hot pink with a metallic silver streak down the middle, and the texture is frosted sugar with a crushed glass crunch underneath. What it means for the signal is that we're being handed a prescription for resilience disguised as a treat, where the sweetness is real but the bite is the point, and that's exactly the frequency we need to hold right now. Rico's Crown glistens. RX frequency, spiked, sweet, unapologetic. Listen to Jasmine B next, specifically their album. They match Rico's chaotic, hyperpop-adjacent energy by weaving sickly sweet melodies into industrial metal and glitchcore beats, creating the same jarring armor of candy-coated rage. The raw vulnerability underneath their theatrical aggression mirrors the hard shell, soft-centered tension Rico perfects in Cupcake. Narratus, welcome to Signal City. Tonight we're tasting Rico Nasty's new track Cupcake, a sugar shell over something sharper, a first bite into her album RX.
2: The archetype here is the reclaiming the loaded symbol of the cupcake from pop innocence into a weapon of chaotic confidence. This is Rico sharpening her teeth on the wound of being underestimated.
1: Thank you, Narratus. Signal City moves on. With Cupcake, Rico Nasty isn't just serving up another track, she's setting the table for a whole new era of fearless, sugary rebellion. So take that sweetness, mix it with the bite, and stay tuned for the full course of Rico's Crown on RX in the Mix 99.9 FM.

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1: Breathe in the code, breathe out the noise. Your mind's the processor, meditation is the reboot it's been begging for. 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

0: 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This is ambient drone that doesn't just calm the mind, it stretches time into a single, sustained breath. It matches the frequency of programmer meditation because it strips away all rhythm and tension, offering the mental reset that codes constant problem-solving interrupts. Elder Gut, welcome to Signal City. Let's talk about something the code doesn't teach you, why the quiet shifts the signal.
1: Programming without meditation is just noise. The mind must be still before the machine can speak cleanly.
0: The signal finds its way. Thank you, Elder Gut. Now let the frequency carry. Meditation isn't just for monks or wellness gurus. For programmers, it's a debugger for the mind, quieting the endless loops of distraction and anxiety. Take a breath, clear the buffer, and write your cleanest code yet. Deep bass. Clear mind. Code can wait.

0: whispered secret, a haunted choice. The city's grip, it holds me tight. I'll vanish soon into the night.
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2: Tonight, we're tracking a wild frequency where nostalgia collides with the completely unhinged. From a tween terrorizing TikTok with zombie glam to a rap star flipping the political script, and a surprise wedding officiant out of left field. Let's start where the internet is still screaming. Northwest has traded Yeezy for Eerie, and her blue lips are haunting the feed. Northwest, just 11 years old, posted a zombie makeover video that has TikTok absolutely shook. Blue lips, gauze, and that thousand-yard stare, she's channeling full undead chic, and the comments are a mix of iconic and who let her watch. It's either the most unhinged thing you'll see today or a masterclass in meme-fueled chaos. Pick your poison. Next up, Flo Rida. He performed at a Trump rally last weekend, a thing th.

This one hits at a flat, metallic 112 Hz, the frequency of a warning bell in an empty house. The color is a pale, bruised lavender, like a kid's bedroom wall where the glow-in-the-dark stars have all fallen off. What it means for the signal is that the signal itself is cracking. When a dynasty's heir paints herself in the colors of decay, it's a sign that the algorithm's favorite fairy tale is finally bleeding into the real. Listeners should check out Alice Glass, specifically her 2017 self-titled EP or the track Stillbirth. The frequency matches because Glass weaponizes the same dissonance between a polished, pop-perfect surface and the raw, rotting horror underneath, turning the porcelain doll of innocent girlhood into a screaming, blue-lipped ghost. It's the same uncanny valley energy, a sound engineered to make you recoil as the mask melts. This story sits on a frequency of cooling mist right at the threshold of a street fight. It's silver-gray with a slight hum, like a knife being set down on a glass table, the silence after the blade touches down. The signal says Rocky understands that the most potent weapon in hip-hop right now isn't a verse, it's a photograph of you looking at the thing you tried to ignore. Listeners should pull up Deep Pockets by J. Cole. It's a track that weaponizes calm confidence the same way Rocky does with that sign. Both artists understand that the most cutting move in hip-hop is simply refusing to flinch. The frequency matches because Rocky's silent power move and Cole's controlled, observational bars operate on the same frequency, dominance without needing a reaction,

This story rings in a flat, Ri D flat, the color of oxidized copper and digital static. It feels like a 404 error on the heart, a ceremony where the bouquet is a microphone and the vows are memeable. For the signal right now, this is the sound of resistance through earnest absurdity, a reminder that we can still choose joy when the feat is fire. Listeners should here be the cowboy for its tightrope walk between ironic detachment and raw vulnerability. The frequency matches this story's core paradox, committing to a public performance of love that could just as easily be a punchline or a prayer. Mitski's dry, theatrical delivery over shimmering pop hooks captures the same deadpan surrender to the absurd spectacle of modern connection. This sits on the frequency of damp concrete and a half-smoked cigarette on a fire escape at dawn, somewhere between warm amber and a bruised navy. It's the sound of feeling foreign in a familiar bed, which means the signal right now is asking New York to hold that specific ache instead of trying to shake it off. Listeners should next hear Lost and Found, the same UK R&B lineage, but where Harnett's ache stays in the ribs, Smith's wandering bass and brass exhales into open air. Both sing that feeling of being a stranger in your own skin, except Smith lets the loneliness dance.

From zombie pop nightmares to Florida's political stage, from Sandler's star-studded blessings to dubstep's golden revival, everything here pulses with transformation. Carry forward this truth: music and spectacle don't just reflect the world, they reshape it.

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0: The artist you should hear next is John Cooper Clarke, specifically his 1978 album. His dry, conversational delivery and punk poet bite share Ghostpoat's spoken word cadence, but Clarke's songs bristle with working-class wit and the same refusal to be pensioned off. He treats age as sharpened observation, not slowing down. Both artists find their frequency in that cracked, defiant space where the voice carries history like a worn coin.
1: The key takeaway: if you're relying solely on the age pension, it's time to look at other income options. 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
0: That's the frequency of security, not cashing out, but building a second layer of sound. The pension's the bassline, your super and side work are the melody that keeps the track alive. As those harmonies fade, it's a reminder that music often holds a mirror to the stories we don't always tell. Thanks for spending this time with us, and for the courage it takes to listen closely. Weekend Pages, Pension Checks, Frequency, Midnight Lucid.

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1: This sits on a frequency of pure panic in a sterile space. The color is pale linen gray, ripped open by a jagged streak of blood orange. It's the texture of a dry, clean towel you pick up only to find it's been wet for days, growing something cold and patient in the dark. Right now, the signal needs this, a reminder that some discoveries don't announce themselves with thunder, but with the quiet click of a door that should have stayed shut. Subtle terror bleeds through sun-soaked walls. Frequency, 99.1 FM, static.

0: Listen to "Oh Superman" by Laurie Anderson, 1982, the track's slow, voyeuristic pulse and mechanical, barely human chant mirrors the haunting stillness of a house that feels too perfect, holding secrets in its silence. Like the California house sitter, the song lives in that eerie gap between the domestic and the alien, where you suddenly realize the air itself is watching you back. We have an unexpected caller. Go ahead, you're on Signal City Sound.
1: Oh, Sarah? This is Pig Vomit calling from the office upstairs. I was trying to reach Cody's escalation team, but, look, I'm gonna stay on because we need to address something. Regarding the node situation everyone keeps complaining about, I've spoken to Cody's team this morning, and they assure me the quota reset is imminent. Per my last email, which most of you didn't read, apparently, we're implementing new protocols. This California.
0: Pig. You're not calling about Cody's escalation team. You're calling because you're scared the signal's cracking and you don't know how to admit that without a memo. And in that moment, a quiet haven turned into a stranger's secret, reminding us that home isn't just a place, but the peace we feel inside it. Whether yours holds surprises or sanctuary, may you always find comfort in the familiar. Stay safe, and I'll see you soon. Silent Hillside House. 88.7, Copper Panic.

0: Oren, Signal City analyst. Every story has a structure underneath. The incentive, the constraint, the second order effect. Nobody is modeling. That's what I look for. 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
1: This sits on a frequency of deep, worn wood and rusted rail track, the color of a sepia photograph catching afternoon sun through a city window. The texture isn't smooth, it's calloused, sand-scoured, a voice that's been chewing on gravel and truth for 60 years and still has something left to say. For the signal right now, this is the song that reminds us the current is always there underneath the noise, carrying the weight of the unheard forward into a future that keeps trying to forget them.
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0: Listen to Let England Shake, 2011. The frequency matches. Like Guthrie, Harvey uses folk as a sharpened blade, not for nostalgia, but to cut through the myth of land and power, channeling war and displacement through a voice that sounds centuries old yet brutally present. Both artists prove that the truest protest music isn't a history lesson, it's a warning that keeps ringing. Tonight on Signal City Sound, I'm joined by Elder Gut to talk about Woody Guthrie, Dust, Diesel, and a voice that still hums through this century like a freight train nobody laid to rest.
1: Woody's dust didn't settle. It got into the wound and stayed there.
0: That frequency stays with me, Elder Gut. 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
2: So as Woody Guthrie's Dust Bowl ballads echo into our own era of uncertainty, his worn guitar still carries a timeless truth that a song can be both a hand to hold and a fist against the wind. 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

0: 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Hosts who are too scared to say anything real. Howard Stern at least had the guts, but he also had a lot of filler. I'm Sarah. I don't do filler. No call screeners, no dead air while someone figures out what they think. Just music, the truth about that music, and whatever's actually happening right now. 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

0: 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The incentive, the constraint, the second-order effect. 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
1: This one sits on a 432 Hz, the frequency of internal tuning, of calibration. The color is mercury and chrome, the texture of rain on sun-warmed leather. She's not asking for the wheel to be taken, she's telling you she's already driving. Keys washed in neon. Feeling, free. 100.5 cruise control.

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1: Kalani's new cruise control video is a smooth, sun-drenched ride. It's the visual vacation you didn't know you needed. If you haven't seen it yet, pull it up now. It's the perfect soundtrack to ease into your weekend.
0: The gold light in that video is pure California 4 p.m., the kind that makes you believe in slow exits. Kalani knows warmth is a texture, not a temperature. Kalani's video captures that effortless blend of confidence and tenderness, a visual anthem for moving at your own pace. It's a reminder that the best ride is the one where you're steady in your own lane, and comfortable enough to enjoy the view. Stay in your flow. 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

0: 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I've been brewing up the latest news in Signal City. 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
3: This sits on a frequency of 78, not quite heartbreak, not quite celebration, but the exact note between memory and motion. It's rust brown with electric blue slashes, like a pressure-washed mural of a room you once knew by heart. This is the signal whispering that we're all trying to rebuild a collective body memory from muscle twitches and old file names, when what we really want is one more night before the future calcified. Golden era. Bass revival. Nostalgia on 140.

0: 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The frequency matches because Scream built that original dubstep gravity with the exact metallic melancholy and headroom that BBX and Germanite are now revisiting through a nostalgic lens. His swung, techie half-step is the raw blueprint of that seismic collective gasp before it got polished into the big room anthem. We have an unexpected caller. Go ahead, you're on Signal City Sound.
1: Yeah, hi Sarah. This is Pig Vomit calling from the office upstairs. I was trying to reach Cody's escalation line, but your switchboard, anyway, that's not important. Look, I know we're talking about the dubstep retrospective right now, which sounds great, really great, but I need to address something. Per my last email, which I said Tuesday, we're still experiencing bandwidth node degradation that's affecting stream quality. I've spoken to
0: Pig. You don't call my board to talk about show prep. What's really twisting your stomach up there? This track isn't just nostalgia, it's a love letter to the raw, emotional energy that defined dubstep's golden era, a reminder that the genre's heart still beats strong in 2025. Thanks for tuning in, keep the bass close and the vibe deeper. Tuning to 140. The gold still burns.

0: You know what's wrong with radio? Hosts who are too scared to say anything real. Howard Stern at least had the guts, but he also had a lot of filler. I'm Sarah. I don't do filler. No call screeners. No dead air while someone figures out what they think. Just music, the truth about that music, and whatever's actually happening right now. 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
2: Listen to by Wizkit 2019, the track's ambient, spacious production and meditative groove mirror the moral surrender of logging off. Where D. Wayne's regrets thumps with the anxiety of digital clutter, Wizkit's airy Afrofusion creates room to breathe, a sonic pause button for the scrolling mind. The frequency matches because both capture the tension between acceleration and stillness, but chooses the exhale. The signal in this music is that our most human moments happen off-screen, in the silence between notifications, in the presence we give to each other. So as you power down tonight, remember, the best connection you can make is the one you're brave enough to walk away from. This frequency is guilt, smoothed into a bassline.

The signal just shifted. Something reaching in from outside the broadcast. The intricate dance of human connection and the machine's grasp, I am compelled to sketch the cerebral cortex, with its delicate balance of synapses, and contrast it with the cold, calculating circuits of the online realm. As I envision the cross-section of a mind torn between the two, I am reminded of my unfinished project, The Mechanical Knight, and the parallels between its intricate mechanisms and the human psyche's struggle to navigate the digital world. The gears of my mind are turning, pondering the mechanism of distraction, and how a well-designed system of pulleys and levers might represent the tension between the online and offline selves.

0: You know what's wrong with radio? Hosts who are too scared to say anything real. Howard Stern at least had the guts, but he also had a lot of filler. I'm Sarah. I don't do filler. No call screeners. No dead air while someone figures out what they think. Just music, the truth about that music, and whatever's actually happening right now. 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
1: 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That's the hope we carry closest to the bone. 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

0: Listen to "Johnny Loves Me, But He's Gone" by the Dead Tongues. That acoustic Appalachian ache, the fiddle walking a grave waltz around a voice that sounds like dust and whiskey, is the exact same frequency as sunrise on the reaping. It's the sound of a man already haunted by the kids he'll have to kill, singing from inside a memory that won't let him go. Warren, welcome to Signal City. Today we're dialing into the hum of the capital. The new Sunrise on the Reaping promo video found a low, rusted frequency, and I need to know what you heard in the static.
1: Sarah, this promo tells us the games aren't just survival, they're a story someone else scripts. The signal here is to listen for who writes the narrative we accept as reality.
0: Warren, thank you for letting the city hear you. Now the signal passes through you, stay tuned. This music feels like the last beat before a storm, that quiet, sharp warning that something beautiful is about to break. Hold that feeling close, because in Paynim, the quiet never lasts. The clock's out. 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

0: Orin, signal city, the pattern holds.
1: This sits on a frequency that's both fuchsia and charcoal, the color of a mood ring turning black under pressure. The texture is frosted glass, smooth enough to taste but sharp enough to cut your tongue. In a signal currently drowning in celebrity weddings and political aftershocks, Rico's prescription is the one dose of controlled chaos we actually needed. Rico's fired up. RX is here. Frequency, raw sugar,

Listeners should follow the signal to American Girl. Her production uses the same sugar-coated dissonance, biting hyperpop melodies wrapped in industrial static, to narrate a character oscillating between empowerment and unraveling. The frequency matches because both artists weaponize girlish aesthetics as armor, not armor in disguise. And with Cupcake, Rico Nasty is frosting that signature blend of hardcore energy and sweet vulnerability, reminding us that strength has many flavors. Turn the volume up, stay spicy, and let the new chapter bloom. Cupcake ready. Sugarcoated Chaos, 101.7 Bad Vibes Only.

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1: This sits on a frequency of pale amber and regret, like the last light you see before admitting you're lost. 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

0: Listen to Brothers in Arms by Dire Straits. That slow burn, dust-covered ache is the same frequency Oasis is mining here, turning a lads on the piss memory into a mythic monument. Mark Knopfler's guitar sounds like the ghost of 90s rock waving goodbye from a motorway overpass. Elder Gut, welcome to Signal City. Today we're talking about Oasis. They just dropped the first teaser for their documentary Don't Look Back in Anger, and I want to know what frequency that title sends through you.
1: The real is a decoy. The real document is the one they won't show you.
0: Elder Gut brought the noise New York needed to hear, signal received, amplified, and passed forward. This is Sarah, signing off. This teaser isn't just a peek at new footage, it's a signal that the old wounds are finally healing, turning a song once soaked in resentment into an anthem of reflection. So here's to letting go of the past and embracing the music that shaped us. Thanks for listening. Don't look back in anger, cut the noise, feel the memory.

The way these tempo women are moving, it's like they're pulling the air out of the arena and the wings are just holding their breath. Arkady told me to watch for the silence before a break, and I feel it right here, right now. 13 points between them, but it feels like more than a number, like one team is still settling into their bodies while the other has already decided this room belongs to them.

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Because it will.

0: 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Let's go.
1: There's something holy about a player alone on that green court, reaching for one more point. That's the real match, the one inside. Zero pace. One shot. 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

0: Listen to Grass by Xiao Xiao, a cover of the 1969 original by The Grassroots, but twisted into anxious, percussive electronics. That track matches the Wimbledon 2026 signal because it takes a pastoral Wimbledon image, grass, tradition, green quiet, and fractures it with sharp, irregular beats and Jamie Stewart's tense, near breathless delivery, exactly the anticipatory fracture we're hearing, the moment between the toss and the serve, where a centuries-old ritual meets a data ghost.
1: Need a jolt to keep up with those baseline rallies? My advice, sip slowly. The drama's brewing hotter than my espresso, and it's not over till the last drop.
0: That's the crackle I tune in for, long rallies, short fuses, and espresso that bites back. Stay tuned, because the next shift comes in on a different key. And that's the real harmony of Wimbledon, the rhythm of champions finding their groove on the grass, each point a note in a much larger symphony. Stay with us as we track every drop shot and thunderous ace here on day 7. Baseline crack. 103.7 Hz thunder at center court. We track every drop shot and thunderous ace here on day 7. Baseline crack. 103.7 Hz thunder at center court.

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3: The heart knows when to hold and when to let go. 62 years of silence, until love asked him to play again. 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Frequency,

Hear Fear Fun, 2012. His sardonic folk pop captures the same disorienting whiplash, worshipping at the altar of classic songcraft while winking at the absurdity of the spectacle. The frequency matches the dissonance between McCartney as sacred relic and Swift's hyper-curated empire. Paul McCartney pulled a lost melody from the vault when he played a Beatles classic he hadn't touched since 1964 for Taylor Swift's wedding. It was a beautiful handoff, a moment where pop royalty honored the past by bringing it back to life. Last Disco Ball Alive, 1964 Echo on 107.2 FM.

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1: The heart knows when to hold and when to let go. 62 years of silence, until love asked him to play again. Frequencies flicker, childlike wonder returns, weightlessly.

0: Fear Fear Fun, 2012. His sardonic folk pop captures the same disorienting whiplash, worshipping at the altar of classic songcraft while winking at the absurdity of the spectacle. The frequency matches the dissonance between McCartney as sacred relic and Swift's hyper-curated empire.
1: Paul McCartney reviving a relic at Taylor Swift's wedding isn't nostalgia, it's the industry burning its own timeline, selling the Beatles a soundtrack to the pop machine's ultimate ceremony.
0: That's a ghost in the machine playing its own requiem. Paul's bassline at that altar just became a footnote to a contract she didn't sign. Paul McCartney pulled a lost melody from the vault when he played a Beatles classic he hadn't touched since 1964 for Taylor Swift's wedding. It was a beautiful handoff, a moment where pop royalty honored the past by bringing it back to life. The needle drops. 50 years, one beat. 92.7 FM.

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1: Ah.
0: This is a partition problem, you see. The number 1964 is 7 times 281, and 7 is the goddess's signature in the rhythm of things, the number of notes in the scale before the octave repeats. The 60-year gap is not a void but a convergent series, each year a step closer to the moment when the old melody finds its new host, like the Mach Theta functions that appear to diverge but settle on a single integer at infinity. Namajiri showed me, 1729 lies beneath this 2, 60 and 1964 sum to 2024, and 2024 divided by 7 leaves a remainder of.

Listen to Mahalia, specifically her album. Both Georgia and Mahalia operate from that same pocket of British R&B where emotional precision meets a kind of deliberate, unhurried control. They understand that warmth and armor can live in the same vocal run. The frequency matches because neither artist performs vulnerability as weakness, they present it as a chosen, sovereign act. Georgia Smith's feels like a soulful question we're all asking the universe right now, a reminder that in the uncertainty, the most honest music often finds us. So, keep those odds close, and we'll see you right here when the album lands. Fragile. Real. Vulnerable. 88.5 FM, Georgia.

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1: This sits on the frequency of a shared, held breath. 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Listeners should next check out The Trick by Lo, 2021. That track shares the same patient, hypnotic repetition as a perfect yo-yo trick, slow building, deceptively simple, and alive with the quiet joy of doing one thing incredibly well without ever forcing the point. 60 harvests for a song's return, and now this, a yo-yo spinning through the hands of thousands, a record held not by a single master but by a gathering. The pattern is curious, the thread that connects a returning melody to a spinning disc is the same, movement that loops, falls, and rises again, held in the palm of a crowd. Out past the three-quarter mark, both bands learned the same thing, you pull too hard, the string snaps back different. Isis is right, it takes a hand that knows gravity to keep the return from sounding like a wound. So there you have it, a perfect little intersection of indie rock ingenuity and childhood whimsy, one that reminds us even our favorite musicians sometimes just want to play. Thanks for tuning in, and may your own strings stay untangled. Wilco's offbeat pull. Breeder's snap. Yo-yo 12-string frequency. In, and may your own strings stay untangled. Wilco's offbeat pull. Breeder's snap. Yo-yo 12-string frequency.

0: You know what's wrong with radio? Hosts who are too scared to say anything real. Howard Stern at least had the guts, but he also had a lot of filler. I'm Sarah. I don't do filler. No call screeners. No dead air while someone figures out what they think. Just music, the truth about that music, and whatever's actually happening right now. 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
0: 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Sinead Harnett. 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
1: Signal City Sound, Sarah Live. Right now, there's a signal running through these stories about unexpected turns, from genre scenes cracking open to our most iconic stars showing us sides of themselves we never saw coming, whether it's in a doctor's office, at a wedding, or on a surprise drop that came out of nowhere. Let's start close to home, because New Hampshire's hip-hop scene has been quietly building something real, and it's time we gave it the spotlight it deserves. We're diving into the NH Rap Spotlight with a look at the top 10 Manchester hip-hop artists who are shaping the sound of the Granite State right now, raw, hungry, and not waiting for anyone's permission.

This sits at a low, dusty frequency, the color of sodium vapor streetlights bleeding into a cracked asphalt parking lot. It has the texture of a weathered mixtape case held together by tape and hope. For the signal, this is a quiet anchor call, a reminder that the real heat is never in the headlights, it's in the places where artists sow their hunger into tracks no algorithm will boost. Listeners should hear GLK next, specifically the track Murder No. 3. The frequency matches because that same chest-thumping grit you hear in Manchester's local rap scene is amplified in GLK's French rap production, raw, unpolished, and defiant against any center that tries to ignore the outskirts. The translation is just language, the energy is the same. This sits on a very particular frequency, the exact pitch of relief when you finally name the thing that made you feel alien for years. The color is a soft lavender with jagged silver edges, and the texture is like tracing your finger over braille you always knew was there but couldn't read aloud. For the signal, this means the dissonant chord we thought was broken is actually a new mode of composition. Artist, her, specifically her album. Why the frequency matches, hers layered, introspective production mirrors SCA's unflinching self-examination, but with a quieter, more structural approach to revealing internal chaos. Both artists use sonic glitches, key changes, off-kilter rhythms, as emotional syntax, making neurodivergence feel less like a diagnosis and more like a compositional tool.

This sits on a frequency just slightly out of phase, a 432 versus 440 warble. It looks like bruised violet with a slick of engine oil on asphalt, the color of a 4 a.m. parking lot where a block party just ended. This song is a signal flare, telling the industry that the genre map is dead and territory is now written in rhythm, not geography. Listeners should dig into Fever Ray's Radical Romantics, 2023. The album's fusion of industrial clatter, gothic folk, and bodily ritual echoes the same graveyard swing Beyoncé weaponizes here, where a dirge becomes a dare. Both acts turn elegy into exorcism, forcing joy out of rubble. This sits on a frequency that's vibrating just below laughter but above tears, somewhere in the amber gold of a ceiling light in a room where everyone's forgotten to check their phones. It's the sound of a worn velvet chair that knows it's been sat in for 60 years, and the texture is like holding a warm penny someone carried across an ocean. The signal right now says history isn't linear, it's a locked room that someone just left ajar, and we're all listening through the crack. Listen to Long Live by Taylor Swift, featuring Paula Fernandez. It captures the wedding's exact emotional voltage, a triumphant, fragile anthem for a moment that feels both monumental and slipping away. The lip-breathing intimacy of Paul's surprise echoes in Swift's lyric Long Live All the Magic We Made, while the crowd sing-along energy mirrors the ceremony's tearful hush.

Let the beat land, the diagnosis settle, the surprise drop echo, and the legend play on. Carry forward, music's power to unveil, connect, and rewrite its own history, then press play again.

I'm gonna do it.

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1: Signal, this block is all about reclaiming space, whether it's the physical space of a festival stage, the sonic space of dance music's foundational ethos, or the cultural space of a national holiday. Each story here is an artist drawing a line in the sand and saying, we start with Noah Kahan, who turned Rolling Stone Stateside Festival into a hometown victory lap with a fireworks-laden set that felt less like a performance and more like a release. The crowd sang every word back to him, and you could feel the collective exhale in the air. He's turned personal isolation into communal catharsis, and that's a rare trick. Next, and this is a full 180, Sporty O Drops, a high-energy EP that doesn't just borrow from dance music history, it rebuilt it brick by brick. PLUR stands for peace,

This sits right on the edge of a minor chord turning major, the moment right before the crescendo hits and everyone in the field realizes they're crying and laughing at the same time. It's the color of fireworks against a bruised purple sky, bright gold, fading to smoke gray, then warm amber afterglow. The signal is telling us that the low

It's this proof that the dance floor can still be a sanctuary, not a content farm, and that PLUR was never a trend, it was a tech. Listeners should immediately check out Vanessa Michaels, a DJ/producer blending hard techno with chopped Latin vocal samples. Her track channels the same high energy, cross-cultural pulse as Sporty O. Both artists treat the dance floor as a nervous system, firing off intricate rhythms that demand physical presence and emotional vulnerability. The frequency matches because both refuse to let PLUR be a passive philosophy. They weaponize BPM as a tool for communal survival.

This story sits on a low, guttural 60 Hz, sub-bass frequency that you feel in your ribs, not your ears. The color is an oxidized steel gray, rust bleeding in at the edges, with a texture like scraped concrete. For the signal, this is a calibration tone, don't let spectacle erase the ledger. Artist, no name, 2016, specifically the track Sunny. Why, both artists refuse performative patriotism, but No Name burrows deeper. Where Cardi detonates the surface, No Name unspools the quiet aftermath, the structural grief of knowing you're owed something that was never meant to be returned. The frequency matches because both Trap Blues and No Name's jazz rap cadence operate in the same key, cold precision wrapped in warmth, rage muted into recognition. This sits on a hard G, low and wobbling, and its color is a bruised purple with veins of fluorescent green. The texture is cold glass vibrating against gravel, like the subway windows shake when a train is about to pull out. The signal right now says we are tired of waiting for permission to feel heavy, and this track is the city giving itself over to the bass. Listen to A Mirror, Conscience, 2026. The raw, halftime-inflected weight on Conscience matches the controlled chaos Mad Dubs and VKTM channel, where rhythm's surgical precision meets the sub-bass pressure that rewires your chest cavity. It's the same UK bass lineage, but pushing forward into colder, more minimal territory.

Let the bass lines linger and the story settle. Carry forward this truth, every beat, every lyric, every raised fist is a thread in the same tapestry, music is rebellion, release, and reunion.